0: 来看第一财经记者对欧洲市场人士的专访。
1: Heading into the second half, what kind of risk do you think the market should be the most alert to?
2: Central bank indicators. If central banks swerve the table towards either cutting interest rates or raising interest rates without any guidance, based on maybe some fallback from the geopolitical issues and world economic data, because again, following this regional issue crisis, world economic data did not weaken much. You just wonder whether there might just be a lag towards something happening. And therefore, I would look at economic risks and central bank risks. Again, those are unknowns, but I think anything is more positive to look at than the risk that we had of a wider regional conflict and spreading even further.
1: Inflation has proven sticky across both sides of the Atlantic. Do you expect to be brought back

0: under control in the second half of this year?
1: I don't think it's going to go much higher. Not going to go towards 5% unless, again, we have another unexpected energy shock. It will start dipping, but it won't be dipping much until maybe the end of the third quarter. And then, again, at some point between the third quarter and Christmas, things will pretty much level out to what they were at the beginning and the end of the first quarter of this year, which, of course, is when this Middle East regional issue started.
0: Now we have a new chair for the Fed. To what extent does Trump's tariff complicate the Fed's decision-making framework? What do you think?
1: The uncertain and unpredictable Trump policies and never knowing what might happen today or tomorrow, that will always complicate matters for the central bank. And you only have to look at what's happened in the world over the past couple of months. We take tariffs out of the equation, which of course held the world economy by its throat to some degree throughout 2025 with the trade tariff uncertainty. 2026 has been this very uncertain regional crisis, geopolitics, and that's prevented the Federal Reserve, the US Central Bank, from cutting interest rates this year because of the inflation risk, because of the risk of the world economy, and so forth. And I don't see the Fed cutting interest rates this year. You might be lucky to see something in December. The financial markets are so volatile right now, still elevated levels. What's happening in Wall Street, tech stocks, gold, oil, and there might be some investor temptation just to hold on to the US dollar a bit longer. And that's because the Fed will not be cutting interest rates.
0: And how about the European Central Bank?
1: They've already started to be more aggressive, and I think they likely will increase interest rates again, maybe over the coming months and maybe more than once. If you compare the Fed and the ECB, it's not apple for apple. Basically, the ECB, European Central Bank, was so aggressive with cutting interest rates, let's say over the past 1 to 2 years, that now they have to increase them fast because the interest rate policy is low. But in the US, where things were a little bit more conservative towards interest rate cuts, they have a higher base to offset inflation, at least over the near term, but the European Central Bank will have to move fast and aggressively.
0: And how about Bank of England, do you think?
2: 更高效，
3: 油光控控控，扁塌蓬蓬蓬，蜂花珍萃精油香氛洗发露，72小时长效控油，打造蓬。
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7: 263 meters, 4.5 minutes from Nordic to the base of Mont Blanc. The snow world offers more than skiing. There are many other snow activities to enjoy.A 60-meter-high mountain freezer in Lingang recreates snowy peaks, breathing minus 5 degrees Celsius mist underfoot while standing on powderized snow layers. Even non-skiers will feel their heartbeat and laughter echo through the crisp air. The snow-covered castle, the exotic Aurora town, and the medieval castle restaurant, it's so dreamlike.
8: 谢谢

0: After living in Pudong for so long, Pudong always turns the impossible into possible.
1: Pudong, wunderbar!